from the Black and White Ballet by the American composer Michael Torkey. That was the finale called Charcoal, played by the Baltimore Symphony on WCLV, conducted by David Zinman.

0: A concerto called La Pazzia, or Madness, by Francesco Durante, I Solisti Veneti, led there by Claudio Scimone. 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Coming up, we mark the birthday of John Ireland.
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0: 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He was born on today's date in 1879. He studied at the Royal College of Music.

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